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1: 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Just play the game one way. You hit a ball in the gap, run. 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
16: 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We fill a glass of water from the tap. 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But a new report from the Environmental Working Group found more than 62 million Americans, roughly one in five of us, may be exposed to potentially dangerous levels of a contaminant called nitrates. They're invisible, tasteless, odorless. They mostly come from fertilizer running off farms and into the water supply. At high levels, nitrates have been linked to certain cancers, preterm births, and birth defects. Now, I don't tell you this to scare you. 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I'm Dr. Sanjay Gupta, helping you live a better life.
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0: Tallahassee's home for classic hits, Gulf 104 and Corey Hart. That wraps up my first lengthy nonstop run of music for the day. I got plenty of those coming and winning. I've got that coming. 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Let's take care of some business here. It's going on beginning the 28th at Universal Orlando Resort. We're talking their big kahuna, Halloween Horror Nights. It'll be here before you know it. You want to go? I got a couple of passes to get you into Halloween Horror Nights and a parking pass to boot because, well, we are the nice ones. You want them? 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

That would be Sir Elton from Honky Chateau. 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

0: Tallahassee's home for classic hits. 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That would be a capper on that run of tunes. And ahead, I've got a lengthy nonstop set. And I intimated a moment ago that there'd be winning right about now. Let's take care of that. Halloween Horror Nights. It'll be up and running on the 28th. That would be what? A little over a week from today? Yeah. You want to make the scene at Universal and get the fools scared out of you? Here's your opportunity. A couple of Halloween Horror Nights passes and a parking pass thrown in to boot. Yours if you're caller 10 now. 68104 FM's the number. 681-0436. 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

beautiful number there from the Marshall Tucker Band, and we're not done yet. 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

0: 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A good thing, don't you figure? 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

that mama, she got it sticking in the cameraman. And we could have some. And he's up there. What's that? Hawaiian noises. He's banging on the bongos like it's

0: Tallahassee's home for classic hits, Gulf 104 and the Jay Giles Band. That does it. We are now poised on the very brink of your escape from work. Dead ahead, phase one, the better part of 30 nonstop minutes of music. Good stuff on the way to carry you out of the humdrum workaday world. Hey, we want to know about your cooking skills, and we're making it easy for you to let us in on that and in on a winning opportunity. Here's the skinny. Piggly Wiggly Food for Less. 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

0: Tallahassee's classic hits, Gulf 104 and the lovely Pat Benatar. Wrapping up a rather long run of tunes, got time in my work day to squeeze in one more set. I will put my remaining moments to good use. Stick around for just a second. 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Stick around. I'm going to be firing up that final run with one from Mellencamp, I believe. He's coming in moments on Gulf 104.
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0: you too on Tallahassee's Classic Hits, Gulf 104. And that marks my departure point. Yep, I got to duck on out the door. Love it if we could get together tomorrow, huh? Why don't we just call it a date? My arrival point, 3 p.m. And once again, a reminder, a week from tomorrow, it's the Labor Day 500 countdown. It'll kick in at 3 p.m. Again, a week from tomorrow. Great stuff in store. 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Dead ahead, I got a nice long nonstop run of tunes. The soundtrack for my ride home. 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

0: National Weather Service in Tallahassee has issued a severe thunderstorm warning for Lafayette County in Big Bend, Florida, northeastern Dixie County in Big Bend, Florida, northeastern Taylor County in Big Bend, Florida, eastern Madison County in Big Bend, Florida, until 8:45 p.m. Eastern Daylight Time. At 7:21 p.m. Eastern Daylight Time, severe thunderstorms were located along a line extending from near Dowling Park, 9 miles northeast of Cross City, moving northwest at 15 miles per hour. Hazard, 60 miles per hour wind gusts. Source, radar indicated. Impact, expect damage to roofs, siding, and trees. Locations impacted include Mayo, Madison, Lee, Tenille, Cooksheimlich, Clara, Chancy, Smith, Hopewell, Buckville, Carver, Alton, Mayo Junction, Townsend, Hines, Salem, Henson, Athena, San Pedro Junction, and A. For your protection, move to an interior room on the lowest floor of a building. To report severe weather, contact your nearest law enforcement agency. They will send your report to the National Weather Service office in Tallahassee. Repeating, a severe thunderstorm warning has been issued until 8:45 p.m. Eastern Daylight Time for the following counties in Florida, Madison and Taylor.
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And now, in this, the capital city, a new hour begins on WGLF, Tallahassee's home for classic hits, Gulf 404, a Cumulus Media Station.